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0: 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Gagat palang. 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
0: Now we get Casta Clean featuring Flo G. This next song is brought to you by Bursary 45 Twin Pack. Pangdalawang baso, 2 times na inom, 2 times na nutrisyon. 7 pesos and 75 centavos SRP lang per baso. 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
1: 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Let's give away to the song from Angeline Quinto. Bakit ba minamahal kita? And that song or this song is brought to us by CDO Idol Hotdog. 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

10:34. What an OPM song. And now let's hear this one from Alison Cross. Baby, now that I found you. And this song is brought to us by EXL Makaboy Plus Capsule. It's never too late to be healthy.

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Thank God it's a Friday. Welcome po sa ating programang Heartbeats. Kasama si Harvey Stone hanggang alauna. 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Is now a song from Ava Max, Sweet But Psycho. This song is brought to you by Playtime Entertainment, Born for Happiness.

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Welcome po sa ating programang Hard Afternoon Drive. Kasama niyo Harvey Stone. And here's now a song from Taylor Swift. And this song is brought to you by GCash G-Bills. 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

0: 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Cash prizes await the top 3 finishers in each category. Medals will also be awarded to the top 10 male and female finishers per category. 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Get a chance to win the grand raffle prize of 10,000 pesos. 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

0: 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Lovebirds in the house, maraming salamat for dropping by. And of course, nagdala sila ng tinapay at saka yung gamot, parang may lagnat. Orange juice. Maraming salamat. 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And of course, batiin natin yung ating mga sweethearts dyan sa NMMC. At saka yung mga nursing students sa FINMA. COC. Oh, di ba? Yung mga third year ba yun? Fourth year. Third? Na second year. Oh, happy listening po sa inyo. Ha? Shout out po. Anyway, oras natin 36 minutes after 4 o'clock. Check na natin kalagayan ng trapiko sa ating syudad. Makakasama natin ngayon ang ating mga poging Heart Pasada Group.
1: 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Daloy ng trapiko at kalagayan ng mga lansangan ng Cagayan de Oro. 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
0: Alright, tanggapin natin ang report ni HPG Jerry Cabuyaon, ating small but terrible. Magandang hapon sa iyo, Jerry.
2: Magandang hapon, Harveston. Aling akong Corrales Street, medyo is lumubing sa may Corrales. Doon din sa may bandang Luna Street, corner, Lucente, may ano din doon, is lumubing. 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Walang masyadong traffic.
0: Alright, maraming salamat sa iyong report.
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